0: Rádio Visa TV, música especial, dance.
1: Tell me your fate. Tell me a fable that will never end.

0: TV Musik Spezial Night Shift.
1: It's Saturday night and the place is packed and you're ready to have a good time. They're live over on this side here. How you doing over here tonight? Are you ready to have a good time? I can't take it. Tell you what we gonna do.

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The conductor asked the engineer just what time the train was due, and all the little hens in the boxcar cried, "Half past the blues." Like the monkey told the lion from up in the coconut tree, he said, "You are the most ignorant jackass that I've ever seen." The lion said, "Why don't you come down here and share that point of view?" The monkey said, "No, no, I'll see."

0: You are. You gotta tell me. I mean, seriously, I'm telling you, this is the first time that any of my girlfriends and I have ever met anybody really from Hollywood. I mean, really, my girlfriend Jim and Ian and Ainsley and Bob and Frank. I mean, none of us.
1: Nice to meet you.
0: We've never met a pop star from Hollywood. Tell me something. Have you ever met Davy Jones or Bobby Sherman? I mean, David Cassidy. He's so.
1: Jimmy Greenspoon at once.
0: Three Dog Night.
1: Yeah.
0: Oh, I love that. They're my favorite band. Oh God. Oh, do you like my new car? I mean, my dad just gave it to me for graduation.
1: Oh yeah. It's a Fillmore, isn't it? Real futuristic. I dig the fins. Listen, do you know how to get to the Holiday Inn from here?
0: No, which one is it?
1: Excuse me, it's the one by the airport, because we gotta get up early and fly out of here in the morning,
0: Oh, I didn't know that.
2: Oh, yeah.
0: Where do you guys play tomorrow night? I mean, I'd like to come maybe in your bus or something.
1: Yeah? Come in the bus, huh? Tomorrow we're in, Tierra del Fuego.
0: Oh, you're so professional, Howie. I mean, the way you're getting to play in all these exotic places. I mean, tell me something. Tell me and all my girls. Tell me, do you really have a hit record on the charts now with a bullet? I mean, that's really important.
1: Listen, honey. Would I lie to you just to get in your pants?
0: Hey! Listen! Hey, listen to me. We are not groupies.
3: No, I never said that.
0: We're not groupies.
1: No,
0: you better understand that. I told Robert Plant, I told Elton John, I told all those big guys. We are not groupies.
3: No, I never.
0: Roger Daltrey never laid a hand on me.
3: Obvious to see why.
1: Listen, I never.
0: Tell him right
4: now. We only like musicians for

0: friends, you know?
1: Real straight arrow, Howie.
2: Really, just for friends, Howie.
0: But we still like you.
1: Yeah, we wouldn't mind coming in your bus, but...
0: yeah. I mean, we still want to hear your record.
3: Listen, you chicks, now didn't you just say that you got off being juked with a baby octopus and spewed upon with cream corn? And that your hair-lipped Dyko bass-playing girlfriend in the backseat had to have it with a Yoo-Hoo bottle or she went ape shit. What's the deal,
2: Howie,
3: baby?
2: Come Howie, on. Listen to me. All that's true.
3: Come on,
2: I swear, all that's true. And sometimes I even dig it with a Dr. Brown's cream soda or celery. But we are not groupies. No matter what you think, not groupies.
3: You see, there seems to be some kind of a communications problem, honey, because I'm a lonely guy from out of town, you know, and I want some action. What I'm talking about is I want a steaming, succulent, ever-widening, gooey, drippy, runny kind of a hole with how should I put this? What say we hop in the trunk of your gremlin and get our rocks off?
2: I am in this band, no matter what we do up here. Now listen, it just so happens.
3: Yeah.
2: Tonight, me and my girlfriends, I mean, we've all come here for one thing tonight.
3: Yeah.
2: Looking for a guy. And we're looking for a guy from a group. But he's got to have a dick. And he's got to have a dick that's a monster.
3: Voluptuous Manhattan Island clit.
1: Say it's a Manhattan Island.
3: Take me, I'm yours, you whole. Fulfill my wildest dreams.
2: Oh, anything for you, my most seductive, seclusive pop star of a man.
3: Yeah.
2: Picture this if you can.
3: Oh.
2: Bead jobs.
3: Oh.
2: Knotted nylons.
3: Oh.
2: Bamboo canes, three unreleased recordings of Crosby, Stills, Nash & Young fighting in the dressing room at the Fillmore East, one enchilada wrapped with pickle sauce shoved up and down in between a donkey's legs until he can't stand it anymore. All this and more, Howie, including an electric cooled pony harness with fuel injection.
3: Oh, my God, I can't stand it! I mean, do you understand the implications of what I'm saying?

0: I really can't stand it. Please, give it to me. Give it to me right here in the trunk of your gremlin. Give me the enchilada with the pickle sauce shoved up and down the donkey's ass until it can't come anymore.
1: Hey, not until you sing me your big hit record. And I want to hear the big hit record, and I want to hear it now. And I want to hear the big hit record now with the bullet. With the bullet.
0: The bullet?
1: The bullet. The bullet. It's the part that gets me the hottest. Now sing me that record, and I want to hear it right now, or you ain't driving nowhere tonight, buddy.
0: Well, I know when I'm licked all over. Okay, baby. Bend over and spread 'em. Here comes my bullet!

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You can't touch this. You can't touch this. You can't touch this.

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You should be so proud. Better days are coming.

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It harms the mind. What helps against it is the magic of pop music.

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2: Oh, oh, oh, my God!
3: Come on. 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

0: call it quits, y'all. 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
0: Oh, yeah,
1: no,
0: do your thing, baby.
2: Check this out.

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This is a heavy, heavy monster sound. 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